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2: I'm Casper, and listen, no Sunday scaries at all here, because tomorrow it's going to be a great Monday. You have a shot to win $2,500 to take the trip of a lifetime around the country this summer. I'm going to run down how to win the money coming up here in less than 10 minutes. Hang on. Baby.

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2: 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Maggie checked in for this one, and I'll get your song on next, too. They

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1: I'm Casper, and a new survey says 16% of people have had a rideshare driver say or do something bizarre while they're in the car. I swear, every time I'm in one of these, you know, Lyfts or Ubers, they just look straight ahead and drive and never say a word, but not for some people. We'll get you stories on the air about this coming up in less than 10 minutes. Hang on.

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1: It's Casper, and a new survey says 16% of people say they've had a rideshare driver say something or even do something kind of odd while they're in the car. And this happened to you, Mike. Oh, what's the story here?
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1: And has a rideshare driver ever said something kind of odd to you? You're not alone. 16% of people say, yeah, it's happened to them. We're getting your stories on about it tonight. More of your answers coming up here in less than 10 minutes. 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
1: Whatever you want to hear tonight, let me know. Let's keep this Sunday night going. If you're on Instagram, you can say hi there. I'm at Casper Radio. That's with a K. And also, of course, on the free iHeart app. You have us on there right now. Just tap the red microphone, leave me a talkback message. I'll get your song on coming up.

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1: This came up during dinner tonight. 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What food would you pick? We'll discuss coming up.

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1: Stacey, we're finding out if you're in a food eating competition and you could pick the food you eat at it. What would you pick? 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
2: Pizza, man. 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
1: 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She's going to win it all.

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1: It's Casper, and we're finding out if you were in a food eating competition and you could pick the food you eat during it, what would you pick, Melissa? 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
1: I'm Casper. 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Thank you for listening. Got your song playing right now. 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

0: 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Kara, thank you for checking in tonight. You want to talk about this dumb bet you took and won? Well, what happened?
1: Okay. So, I was at a party, and I bet my friend, I was like, I'm going to marry that guy. And my friend was like, I bet you $100 you won't. And I was like, no, I'm going to. Because I was drunk and whatever. But now we're engaged. So I got the guy, and I got the money.

0: 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It's Casper. We're finding out about the really dumb bet you took one time. You either won or lost. Well, what happened with you, Amanda?
1: Dumbest bet I ever, well, kind of won and kind of lost. When I was in high school, someone bet me that I couldn't drink 2 pints of tequila. And I drank them. I think I puked before it even hit me. It came up so fast.
0: Ooh, yeah, that's a rough lesson to learn right there. 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

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And remember, you got another shot to win $2,500 tomorrow morning as we celebrate America turning 250. 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

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Hey, good way to get your Monday going? How about with some good news? I got something to share with you coming up in two songs. Hang tight.

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1: So I got a topic I want to hear from you on this. What is a smell that takes you back? A nostalgic smell. 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
1: This is RJ from deep south Texas. I'm 6 miles from the border from Mexico. I'm up with you every day. I love your show, man. God bless you and your family. Have a great day, buddy.
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2: All right, Granger, we got to recap the CMA festival from the weekend. The biggest news, a big reunion. I got the story coming up in your Nashville news next.

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1: 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It's Rodney. I'm from Otsego, Michigan. I'm at work right now, just getting to work. I'm a butcher, and just want to say I really love your show. Thank you.
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1: Okay, when I say, who are you going to call? It's instinct just to say Ghostbusters. And that's part of history. I'll talk about that plus other things coming up in two songs.

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I brought this up last hour, and I'm still looking for your phone call. 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
1: Hey, good morning, Granger. 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I appreciate your positive attitude and playing some good tunes for my commute every day. Have a good one.
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0: 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You've got it on After Midnight with Granger Smith.
1: Ann Hudson is about to jump on and share some Nashville news with us. Ann, what do you have lined up?
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Okay, asking this question this hour, what was your very first job? 866-607-8255.

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1: Okay, asking this question, topic of the hour. What was your very first job? I worked for a paint contractor. And, you know, but it started off just kind of taping the windows, taping the baseboards. What did you do? What did you do? And do you remember how old you were? What's the story behind that? 866-607-8383.
2: My first job was working at a bowling alley. I was actually sitting there watching my mom bowl on a Friday night, and the manager come up to me and asked me if I wanted a job because I was there a lot because I bowled as well. And I told him yes, and I said, doing what and where? And he said, right here, and he turned around and pointed up at the counter. And I said, but I have to ask my parents. So my mom come up there, and I said, Jim, just offered me a job working here. Do you think Dad would mind? And she said, no. And I told him, I said, yes, sir. I said, I'll take it. And I said, when will I start? He said, right now. So I started that night. I started making $1.50 an hour. I love that job.
1: $1.50 an hour. I like it. 866-607-8383.
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1: G'day, Granger. 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Have a good night, mate.
2: Well, thank you so much. I'm glad After Midnight is a part of your morning.

Hey, Kentuckiana, thanks for listening to After Midnight with me, Granger Smith, on 97.5 WAMZ. Have you ever heard of a criminal holding up a store with a vegetable peeler? Probably not until today. Hang on, though. Earl Dibbles Jr. is going to share this real dumb criminal story next.

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1: What happens after midnight? Stories get deeper. 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Faith shines brighter. Thanks so much for being a part of the After.

0: Kentuckiana's number one for country is 97.5 WAMZ. You've got it on After Midnight with Granger Smith. I'm going to take a phone call right here asking this question. What was your very first job? You remember that? 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

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Hey, good way to get your Monday going. How about with some good news? I got something to share with you coming up in two songs. Hang tight.

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Okay, still looking for your phone call. We talked about this last hour. 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
2: All right, Granger, we got to recap the CMA Festival from the weekend. The biggest news, a big reunion. I got the story coming up in your Nashville news next. You can

What's up, Derby City? It's Bobby Bones. Did you know that Chris Jansen once lived in his car in Nashville? He tells me about it on the Bobbycast. 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
9: 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Guaranteed human.

0: scattered showers and thunderstorms this Monday. Not an all-day rain. We're warm and muggy in between with highs in the mid-80s, lows near 70 tonight. We'll continue shower chances in the upper 80s tomorrow. At your WLKY forecast, I'm Matt Milosevic.
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1: 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A great run. But we'll talk about it tomorrow morning on

pony up, man, we're closing down. I paid the tab and I turned around. Got on that phone on the way home, ended up down the rabbit hole again.

0: 97.5 WAMZ, it's Jess Jennings in for Corey. And something happened this weekend, made me ugly cry in the parking lot, and no, nobody got arrested. I will explain in two songs.
1: We've been to both Carolinas, seen a big Montana sky, driven up and down the coast a few times, London, Paris, paradise. But ain't got much memory of the scenes, come to think I missed them all.

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Justin Moore on 97.5 WAMZ. So there is this new trend happening for the summer. And frankly, it sounds like somebody lost a bet. What is it? I'll tell you in two songs. Here's Luke Combs.

0: Kentuckiana's number one for country. 97.5 WAMZ. It's Jess Jennings in for Corey this week. So, you know, we've officially hit hot girl summer chaos when TikTok starts putting pickles in wine. It's the new thing. Frozen pickles dropped into a cold glass of wine, sometimes with pickle juice added too, because apparently we've stopped fearing God. And look, if you survived the jalapeno wine trend, maybe this is your moment. Now, there's this one wine expert that says it tastes like pickle brine mixed with straight booze and regret. Honestly, that kind of makes me want to try it more. So be honest with yourself. Like, what is the weirdest food or drink trend you've actually loved? Hit the talkback mic on the iHeartRadio app and let me know.
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0: 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Now, he caught some heat this weekend. He canceled a show in Pennsylvania because he was told that there was going to be some severe weather. But again, was wrong. You know what that's like. It was a gorgeous night. Fans were upset, justifiably. But I can't fault Morgan Wallen and his team for erring on the side of keeping 60,000 people safe.
1: Driving through town, just my boy and me, with a Happy Meal in his booster seat. Knowing that he couldn't have the toy till his nuggets were gone.

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1: 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A great run, but we'll talk about it tomorrow morning on the Bobby Bones Show.

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Josh Ross on Kentuckiana's number one for new country, 97.5 WAMZ. I'm Jess Jennings in for Corey this week, who's on vacation. And I found out something this weekend that made me question everything I thought I knew about myself. I may never recover. I'll explain what it is in two songs. Here's Luke Bryan. She

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0: 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I can't love
2: 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Ella Langley and Morgan Wallen. 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

0: Ella Langley and Morgan Wallen. 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It's Jess Jennings. Now, do you garden? Because apparently some of us are out here confidently growing vegetables we can't even identify. See, for the last 6 weeks, I thought I was growing acorn squash. I've been so proud of it, checking on it, emotionally supporting it. And then yesterday I realized, why doesn't this look like acorn squash? So naturally, I panic Googled, and apparently it might actually be butternut squash, which is fine. I mean, I'm not mad about it. I like butternut squash, but I don't really know what to believe anymore. So if you happen to be a squash expert, help a girl out, will you? Put a video on my Instagram. You can find me at Hot Mess Jess on Air.
1: You went to JCPenney to find those summer fashion staples, like shorts and tees from A&A in St. John's Bay. 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And is that a sunny little suitcase? Well, with deals like these, it's easy to find exactly what you are and aren't looking for. Yes, JCPenney.
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0: That is the joy I want for you today. And your next chance to win is at 2 o'clock.

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Kentuckiana's number one for new country. 97.5 WAMZ, the day we've been waiting for is almost here. Megan Maroney, this girl's going to bring her sold-out Cloud 9 tour to the KFC Yum Center on Friday night. 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

0: Morgan Wallen on Kentuckiana's number one for country, 97.5 WAMZ. Hey, it's Jess Jennings in for Corey this week. So you know that moment when the house is finally quiet? No kids, no TV, no chaos. And you hear this weird low humming sound like a distant truck engine that never goes away. 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It's called the hum. 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And others could just be experiencing this kind of tinnitus or super sensitive hearing. So I need to know, have you ever heard the hum? 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

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You want to see him? 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

Ella Langley on Kentuckiana's number one for country, 97.5 WAMZ. 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

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What is it? I'll tell you in two songs.

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0: 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So remember when we all thought cubicles were like the worst thing ever? Every Office movie made them look soul-crushing. Well, apparently, we owe cubicles an apology. After years of open offices where you can hear every phone call, every snack crunch, every Karen saying, per my last email, people are realizing maybe having your own little space wasn't so bad after all. I mean, after working from home during the pandemic, a lot of people got very attached to peace and quiet. So now workers are saying they actually miss being able to focus without hearing Brad's fantasy football updates all day long. So be honest, cubicles, cozy little focus zones, or tiny boxes of sadness? Hit the talkback microphone button on the iHeartRadio app and let me know where you land on this.
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2: 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But you also scored cherry red sunglasses, a super cute straw bucket bag, adorable espadrilles, and a bold maxi dress that you can wear pretty much anywhere. And is that a sunny little suitcase? Well, with deals like these, it's easy to find exactly what you are and aren't looking for. Yes, JCPenney.
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What's going on? Monday with Boomer. I walked down the block to get a coffee a bit ago. It's like that air you can chew through outside.

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97.5 WAMZ. If you are a fan of Corey Kent, listen up. Coming to town July 8th at Mercury Ballroom. A chance to win your tickets each afternoon this week, including today, about an hour from now, right around 4:20. Just went out.

97.5 WAMC. I told you I was driving the bandwagon bus. All gas, no brakes through the playoffs. And here we are, our Louisville Kings playing for the UFL Championship. How about that? The United Bowl on Saturday, 3 o'clock is kickoff on ABC.

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0: 97.5 WAMZ. Hope you had a great weekend. What's going on? Boomer here. Thank you for being there, turning us on this afternoon. I love you. You know, we're one day closer now, of course, to celebrating America's 250th birthday. And as maybe you heard me say, forget about the cards and the cake. We're giving you a chance to win the cash, a piece of $250,000, $2,500 at a time. We all know what we could do with that money, right? I'm sure you've got a list running in your head. I know things I could do right now. If you hand me $2,500, I will take it and I will use it. Thank you very much. Your next chance to win, that's coming up at 5.
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12: Warm and muggy out there, mainly cloudy. We're watching for a few showers. We could see a few storms this afternoon as well as temperatures climb into the middle 80s. Then for tonight, it's staying warm and muggy, falling through the 70s with some widely scattered showers. A few storms are possible. Expect a low near 70. That's your WLKY weather forecast. I'm meteorologist Mo Rose.
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97.5 WAMZ, the movie Ethan Almighty finished shooting In and Around Louisville over the weekend. Have you heard about this? The film based on shelter dog Ethan is recovery after being abused. Heartwarming story. Should be released early next

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0: That, of course, Ella Langley, 97.5 WAMZ. Shout out to my fellow Ella fellas that saw her perform at the Railbird Festival over the weekend. There's video on social media of guys sprinting to the front when gates open. 40,000 in attendance over the weekend. 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

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She's in town with Gannon Shea and Bailey Zimmerman for Kozare Live coming up next month. 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

97.5 WAMZ Railbird Festival in Lexington over the weekend. Tyler Childers is the first inductee to the Railbird Festival Hall of Fame, presented to Kentucky artists who contribute to the Commonwealth's rich musical legacy. I love that. She rocked the Railbird stage yesterday, Ella Langley. Just when

0: 97.5 WAMZ at long last. Megan Maroney in town for a sold-out show Friday at the Yum Center. Here is the game plan. Doors open at 6. Megan goes on stage at 8:30. Look for us out front. Stop by, say hello, win some tickets to an upcoming concert. Cannot wait to hear this song performed live. This is Beautiful Things.
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He was spotted bartending at his Nashville club, Luke's 32 Bridge, during CMA Fest. Imagine you walk up to get a Jack and Coke, and there's Luke Bryan making your drink. Kentuckiana's number one Purdue country, Luke Combs. This is B.

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1: Tomorrow morning at 8:20, after 20 years, we may be saying goodbye to something on the show. A great run, but we'll talk about it tomorrow.

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Once again, first thing tomorrow morning.

97.5 WAMC. I got two words for you. Fair food. Give me the donut burger. I'll take a deep fried Derby pie, some bourbon ice cream, even an ostrich burger. The Kentucky State Fair starts August 20th.

0: That is Kid Myself by John Morgan on 97.5 WAMZ, Kentuckiana's number one for new country. What's happening? Moving through your Monday. My name is Boomer. Thank you for listening. A reminder for you, you still have a chance to win this hour a trip to see our iHeartRadio Music Festival presented by Capital One. The national keyword is win. 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Why not take a shot? Text that national keyword win to 200-200 and good luck.
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11: Kentucky men's basketball is scoring big on the recruiting trail again. They got a commitment this time from five-star forward Ryan Hampton. The Reds, they're riding a four-game skid into their series opener in San Diego. Lefty Andrew Abbott starts on the hill tonight for Cincinnati. And Texas Tech quarterback Brendan Sorsby, he got an injunction against the NCAA today. That'll grant him eligibility despite admitting to sports gambling. I'm Scott Davidson.
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1: Oh, it is going to be a busy week in your favorite city. 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